0: Du lytter til P8.
1: I've been so many places in my life and times. Sung a lot of songs and I've heard some bad rhymes. I've acted out my life in stages with 10,000 people watching. But we're alone now. And I'm singing my song for you. I know your image of me is what I hope to be. Girl, I treated you in kind, but mama, can't you see? There's no one more important to me. Baby, can't you see through me? While we're alone and I'll be singing this song for you. You taught me precious secrets, withholding nothing. You came out in front and I was hiding. Now I'm so much better. And if my words don't come together, listen to the melody, 'cause my love is in there hiding. I love you in a place where there's no space or time. Girl, I love you for my life, 'cause you're a friend of mine.

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1: Hey man.
2: Yeah. What's that?
1: You remember Funky Mama?
2: Yeah.
1: That was one of my best recordings, baby.
3: Oh, yeah.
1: Alligator Boogaloo.
3: Yeah.
1: Midnight Creeper.
3: Yeah.
1: I don't play nothing but funky music, baby.
2: Funky music is in.
1: And you know why I do that?
3: Why?
1: Because

0: 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Give in.
1: Give in, you'll never win.
0: Give in.
1: Give in, you'll never win.
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